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I blasted off the planet, rock that caused catastrophe, and it matters more because I had it. Now I had, I thought about wreaking havoc on an opposition. Kind of shocking, they want a static with precision. I'm automatic quarterback. I ain't talking second packet. 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

The Might Might Boston's The Impression That I Get, teve Smash Mouth, Then The Morning Comes, aqui na 89. Vamos de Queen, Another One Bites The Dust.

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0: But he

Texas Great Balls of Fire. 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

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Charlie Brown Jr.

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Antes, Bon Jovi, It's My Life, 7h44. 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